0: those odd future Sundays. We just go skate all day.
1: My November was when I was gifted the Skets and Gilbert.
2: My November was my brother took me to my first concert.
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4: 2014. My 43rd Street every day was November.

So you know how I live and try to look proud, but you're not in the slightest. It's happening now and it's always been like this, like this, like this.

How many times have you woken up and prayed for the rain? How many times have you seen the papers, abortion, the blame?